0: wanted.
1: Here's a few things to add to your weekend calendar. The Inked Hearts Tattoo Expo is going on this weekend, Friday, Saturday, and Sunday at Sapphire Palace in Blue Lake. It is a ticketed event, but you are going to see some of the best artwork ever. 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The Friday Night Market. This is the last one at the Arcata Plaza tomorrow. It's fun, family friendly. Don't miss it. I don't know if El Pulpo will be there. I do know that I saw so many videos. Every video that I saw from Burning Man had El Pulpo in it, every one of them. Going on at the Fortuna Veterans Hall Memorial Building, it's Boots and Bingo. It's the Humboldt Domestic Violence Services fundraiser, and that is happening tomorrow at 5:45 p.m. And it's a ticketed event, 444-9255 for more information. Don't forget about September Skate Nights at the Eureka Municipal Auditorium, 441-4248 for more information.
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0: 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Fog tonight with mostly cloudy skies and an overnight low of 55. Tomorrow we'll start out with fog, then partly sunny and a high near 63. 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
1: The Humboldt County Sheriff's Animal Shelter is a temporary home for lost or abandoned animals. Ark of the Redwoods wants to help match these animals with a loving family looking to bring a special new member home.
2: Let's talk about Nora just in time for Halloween. She is a beautiful little black kitty. She's a gentle teen kitten who has recovered from an upper respiratory illness when they found her. She makes friends with most other cats, but her favorite pastime is to be a greeter of humans. Nora would do well with a family of school-aged kids, so she has many people to share her leg rubs and head bunts with. She is playful as well. She's been spayed, microchipped, defleed, dewormed, and is up to date on her shots. She is litter box trained, and she's got great big green eyes.
3: Hi, this is Heather Vina, State Farm agent in McKinleyville. I am pleased to support the adoption of animals from the Humboldt County Animal Shelter. If you're going to expand your family, please check them out first.
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5: This is a Caltrans District 1 road information bulletin for Humboldt County State Highways for the week beginning Friday, September 4th. On 36, expect up to 15-minute delays near Carlotta. Slide removal continues west to Grizzly Creek Redwood State Park. Check Caltrans District 1 social media for updates. Expect delays west to Maple Grove and at the Butte Creek Bridge. On 96, expect delays north of Willow Creek near the Tishtan Campground and north of Hoopa. On 101, expect up to 10-minute delays from the Salmon Creek Bridge to Myers Flat. Bridge work continues at the Eureka Slough Bridge. Expect overnight southbound delays from the 8th to the 11th. Expect delays north of Warwick. On 254, expect delays north of Wyatt and south of Cathy Road. On 299, expect up to 10-minute delays east of Blue Lake. This work is verified at the time of this recording and is subject to change. For further updates, join us on social media via Caltrans District 1.
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0: 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My name is Jelly Roll. I'm from Nashville, Tennessee, and I'm honored to be here.
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4: 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It's a good time. The Tomcat is inviting you. 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

0: 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My name is Jelly Roll. I'm from Nashville, Tennessee, and I'm honored to be here.
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